0: It's hard to say that I'd rather stay awake when I'm asleep, because my dreams are bursting at the seams.
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0: with you fucking the bitches you would nitpick. Watching me splurging on bitches in the head different. Calling and asking me questions about your business.
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0: She bad, but she bad for a nigga too. 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

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You Neo in the Matrix, these niggas just Nemo in the ocean. 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
1: 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That's how I know she a pro. That's how I know she gon' go. 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

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Reincarnated. 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I'm a stargazing. 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